I've heard people say that too much of anything is not good for you, baby. But I don't know about that. There's many times that we've loved and we've shared love and made love. It doesn't seem to me like it's enough.

0: right. Got about 30 more minutes left in the show. Sadly, I do not think there is family dinner coming up. So, unfortunately, that will not be coming up at 7, but do stick around 10 to midnight for Crash Out with Maru and Tally. All right, going back on what we heard, we just had some newer Sam Burton, I'm a Stranger. Shout out. Great stuff coming out. We also had some Mac DeMarco, Let My Baby Stay. Brenton Wood, Baby You Got It. Some Patsy Cline doing Strange. Some A La La's doing Houston. And top of that set, Wine Lips. It's going to say the Black Lips. But that was Fried 3 coming at you. We're going to hear a quick message that will segue into a ticket giveaway I'm about to do. So give this a listen, and I'll explain more in a bit.
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0: All right. October 5th, coming up, Mauro. And I'm going to give away a pair of tickets. If you're interested, all you got to do is once the next song comes on, which is one of theirs, you just gotta call in. First caller wins. 385-528-1129. That is 385-528-1129. Just gotta call in and you win tickets to Mauro on October 5th. Here is Walk Above the City with the Paper Kites. Enjoy.

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1: Ha ha. Yeah, you see, I just feel it's good. 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

0: must go.
1: I just updated my calendar this morning, so let's look.
0: Look at you.
1: All
0: organized.
1: I have to. I have ADHD.
0: Well, I'm proud of you then.
1: I don't have anything this weekend, but okay, there's fun stuff happening later on this month for sure. There's the Copper Show.
0: Oh my god, I'm so excited. The Halloween?
1: Yeah.
0: Yes.
1: I think it's the 16th, the first showing.
0: Mm-hmm.
1: It's a double feature, so there's another one, the 23rd.
0: I'm showing a piece.
1: You're showing a piece too?
0: It is so sweet. Robin messaged me. Robin, if you're listening by any chance in this world, we love you so much.
1: Yeah, thanks for inviting me too, Robin. I felt so honored.
0: Same. I was like, what? Yes, I would love that.
1: We're going to be in a show together again.
0: I know. So, and a Copper Palette, which it feels very full circle.
1: Yes. Oh my gosh.
0: Right?
1: It is.
0: That's the way I met you.
1: Cute. Wait, can you turn my mic off so I can adjust the thing?
0: Nice. The sound is so brutal. He's like,
1: yeah, I'm like, you know what? Maybe I should be aware of what it sounds like to the listeners. So there's the Copper Blacklight shows,
0: which I feel 16th. Like it's a staple in the community.
1: It's a Halloween staple.
0: Mm-hmm.
1: It's generally a staple, but especially on Halloween, the Blacklight shows, like, do not miss. And now you have two options, two chances to see them. I'm only going to one of them. And then the Saturday after the first showing, after the Blacklight show, is Alt Press Fest through the library. If you're into zines, which you should be because they're neat, Alt Press Fest, you can go see all these local artists show off their zines. I'm going to be there. Derek and Brighton from Rizzogeist are going to be there. There's probably a bunch of other people that are going to be there. I don't know the zine scene right now, so that's why I'm doing this.
0: Oh, that's so smart, babes. Yeah, that's cute to connect with other scene makers.
1: Yeah, I'm excited. I hope I can like trade and get a lot of new zines. Mm-hmm. That's the hope. I'm not trying to make money. I'm just trying to be rich in zines after this. And then so that's the 17th. Yeah, and I said 23rd, the second showing of the Blacklight show.
0: Wow, I just saw the flyer. I haven't seen it. I just got the invitation, but I haven't seen what the bands that they're covering.
1: Yo, you see Devo?
0: So amazing. Wow. So for those that don't know, now you know, at Copper Palette Press, they celebrate Halloween with... how do you say in English? You just said it like, it's not fluorescent. It's... what's the name? How do they call
1: black
0: it?
1: Blacklight.
0: Blacklight, thank you.
1: But fluorescent is correct too.
0: Okay, thank you.
1: Yeah.
0: type of art concept. But also it's all artists welcome, which I really appreciate too. But then they have bands, local bands that they do covers of iconic bands. And it's Devo, The Smiths. I love it.
1: Oasis.
0: Oasis, of course.
1: I love that.
0: I know, it's going to be a good one.
1: Yeah, I know I only got one of those shows in me because I'm getting comfy,
0: Señora,
1: in my 30s.
0: As you should. That's what 30s are for.
1: Yeah.
0: Balance. It's called balance, everybody.
1: I'm going to the second one so I can see Brutalist play as Devo. It's going to be fun.
0: So perfect.
1: Yeah.
0: Like, so incredible. I saw them at Pharaoh Fest.
1: Fun.
0: They closed, and the coolest part was that they did like in the middle type of stage experience.
1: Oh, they're in the middle of the crowd?
0: The middle of the crowd in Nick's backyard, which is
1: cool.
0: The venue called Temple of Friends for Peace in the World, which I love so much. I know. Shout out to Far Out Fest and Haifa Productions. We love them. So that was, it felt really incredible production of, you know, I think they both have such a cool stage presence.

0: but then the lighting was just right. It was fun. So I'm excited to see them as Devo. I think they're perfect.
1: Yeah, it is perfect. I wanted to go to Far Out Fest in theory, but I also had the Dollhouse show that day and I worked that day.
0: Three events in adulthood, it's a lot. Especially if one of them is work.
1: Well, yeah, one of them is work, and it's like, okay, I could have gone to Far Out Fest in between going to the Dollhouse show, but I was like, no, I couldn't have. I needed to sleep. I needed a little nappy.
0: Which, sleep is health, so do that.
1: Yeah.
0: That's important. While I was biking to Far Out Fest, I saw some biking leaving, and I'm sure Sammy was going to the Dollhouse
1: show. Yeah. Sam, Zach, Nick, and Garrett.
0: And Garrett, yeah.
1: They all left Far Out Fest to come see me at Dollhouse show.
0: Very sweet. I got there very late, but I was biking on California Street, and they were biking the other way, and we shouted to each other, like,
1: hey,
0: it's very cute. Okay, what do I have? I saved some things that I really want to make it, but speaking of which, Temple of Friends has a really cool lineup on October 13 during the day, which I also, it's my favorite, at 2 p.m. No, sorry, 7 p.m. Never mind. I don't know why. live radio. 2 p.m. Scratch that. I wish it was at 2 p.m. because that would be so nice to then go to sleep somewhere.
1: Yeah, you're like, this is perfect.
0: And I was going to say, this is so awesome. I love daytime things. But never mind, it's at 7. It's okay. We can still rally and make it. But Muser is playing.
1: Oh, sick.
0: For a band that they're bringing called Jarito y la Onda. Spanish. So it's perfect pair with Muser. I feel like similar vibes. Latinx represent all day long. So I'm very excited. Shout out to the friends, the homies doing some really cool booking these days.
1: Yeah.
0: And then thanks to KUAA, that saves me when it comes to me not getting my ticket on time. And I thought I was going to miss it, which that would have destroyed my heart because I've been obsessed with Love Spells. Very similar to Steve Lacy type vibes. Yeah, so kind of like an R&B poppy vibe. Love Spell plays on Tuesday. It's sold out. That's what I'm shouting out. KUAA, specifically Sabrina, because she saw me begging for someone to resell a ticket, and she was like, I got you. We'll get you in.
1: Yay.
0: So my dream came true. I'm going to be there. And it's a Kilby court. Which is my favorite.
1: I love a show at Kilby.
0: No, so I'm very excited. It's one of those albums that I've just been listening nonstop. So having the chance to discover this artist, getting obsessed over his last album, and then learning that it's coming to Salt Lake City feels very the God music bless me.
1: I love it when that happens. Like, you catch a band and while you're in the middle of hyper fixating on them, you find out they're coming the next week and you're like, wow, God is real.
0: Literally. That's how I felt. But then it was Sabrina, the actual God. So you're shout out like, to Sabrina.
1: God is Sabrina.
0: Which we're going to shout out her radio show. Let me confirm. She used to be on Saturdays. I'm very lost at all the new timelines and shows. Okay, there it is. It's 4 to 7. Can you... Something Playground. I'm so blind I can't read on Monday.
1: Oh, Independent Playground?
0: Independent Playground, yes. Brand new show, newish. I think it's been 1 or 2 months now. Love the name, Independent Playground, 4 to 7. Sabrina... It's a huge pillar of this radio and keeps things happening and going.
1: Yeah, Sabrina's the glue.
0: No, truly. Truly. Talk about girl queer power.
1: Yes.
0: Which we love. To the front. And then I'm going to shout out one last thing. Okay, actually two more things because we are like that. We support community. Must be on October 8th at the Green Room to come and support La Red Solidaria, which fundraise for immigrant families facing deportation. There's a big, big fundraiser. The local vinyl hi-fi bar called the Green Room. So be there or else. That's a good excuse to go out. And then, last but not least, there is a really cool show closing at Material. Have you ever been to Material?
1: No, I don't even.
0: Our gallery, South Salt Lake, on West Temple. I feel like it's not out there on the map as much yet, depending on what type of art. Maybe more on, it's owned by Jorge, who is awesome Latino artist. And there's this show that I'm really dying to go see. I didn't go to the opening, which I'm glad. Openings are hard, and they're never for the art.
1: Openings are hard.
0: Right?
1: Because then you're just like, everyone's there, and you gotta say hi to all your friends. You don't want to.
0: Of course.
1: You don't want to be a jerk.
0: Don't be a jerk.
1: But, oh, oops.
0: No, I love it, honestly. It's real. It's life. It's baby. Life.
1: But it's like overstimulating. You're just trying to like show love to the homies, but all your other homies are also there, and you can't just not show love to the homies there. Mm-hmm. And then you just like entire time talking to your friends, you're like, I'd rather just be in home in my PJs.
0: Mm-hmm. Or go to the closing one, which is a lot more mellow. You know, everyone should consider doing a closing show for the more introvert reserve homies.
1: That's actually a really good idea.
0: You know, like, I'm closing this day, last chance to see the thing that I'm doing at the place that I'm doing it at. Mm-hmm. Just kidding, you don't have to do that. It's just
1: an idea.
0: It's just a thought. But that's what I'm doing. Material is closing a gallery or an exhibition that they just put up. Actually, it's not just that, it's been up for at least a month, but I'm very curious because it's a new space, expanded it, a lot of homies. You know, the other day when we were at your house and we saw a couple going out, and you knew the guy and I knew the girl, her name is Quira, she's on the show, which I love her art, and his name is Marcos, I think. Small Lake City.
1: He was the one that does hair?
0: Yes, yay. Who's also Argentinian, I've learned.
1: Oh, cute.
0: I didn't know that. Fun fact.
1: Fun fact.
0: A fellow Argentinian. We're just talking about people's business, but anyways.
1: That is so funny.
0: My point is that she's an artist, love her art, and she's on the show. So I want to go check it out. So if you're into art, that's another option. We're just bringing options to the community for things to do, or just stay in your house, like Tali was saying. That's also a really good, great community advice.
1: It's nice. I will leave my house for three things this month, and it's the Copper Show, one of the showings, and then Gila Band, pow, pow, pow, pow, I'm so stoked, is playing at Kilby Court on the 28th. KUAA is back in that show, so you know it's good. It's really exciting. I've been wanting to see this band for 10 years, and I'm going to see them at Kilby Court, and their new album's really good too. And then I'm going to see Greg Freeman on Halloween at Kilby Court as well. I saw Greg Freeman at Kilby Court last year, and I cried because it was so good. So I'm not going to miss that. And it's like the perfect Halloween activity for a person in their 30s. It's like, celebrate Halloween in a chill way.
0: Yes.
1: Yeah.
0: Are you going to dress up?
1: Yeah, I need to figure out what I'm going to do because I don't want to spend money or make anything. I want to see what I can conjure up in my apartment.
0: Well, if anyone can conjure something up that requires arts and crafts, it's you.
1: It's me. Maybe I'll be a clown again. I was a good clown last year.
0: I love a clown because you can also like iterate the clown. You know, like I think there's so many types of clowns, like, you know, like the one that is all white with a big, you know, but then you have the clown with like very colorful. Yeah. But then you have the clown that you can be sexy clown, you can be silly clown.
1: My clown costume last year was so cute. I made the little like neck ruffle, yeah, ruffle and the hat. I messed up the makeup just because I didn't know how like white face paint worked. I don't know, man. But I can try that again, or I can just default to a vampire.
0: Exactly. You can be a vampire clown.
1: I'm gonna suck your blood.
0: I'm serious. Nice. Or you can be like a McDonald's. No, just kidding.
1: The McDonald's clown. It's me, Ronald McDonald, everybody.
0: It's terrifying.
1: Everyone's like, ew, what is this lady doing here?
0: Nice. Okay, I think I'm going to start with Fiona Apple.
1: Oh my gosh, my queen.
0: Fiona Apple, it is, everybody. We're going to go into our next segment.
1: Enjoy.
0: Enjoy. We love you. Bye.
1: Bye.

0: full circle. That's when you know we did it, because the song that we started with, it's happening.
1: Sorry, everyone. I'm so unprepared.
0: It was very cute to just see you trying to put your headphones.
1: I'm like struggling with my life.
0: Tell me, I love you so much, baby. No, same. I feel like this is what happens when you do radio with your friends. You start playing the tracks, and then you start doing friends things, which is usually like me being like, this is exactly how I've been feeling on with every exact detail aneurysta. And then
1: just full catch up right now in the segment.
0: Literally, and the segments go by fast when you do that, turns out.
1: Yeah.
0: Anyways, back to music. What did we play? That was cute. We were just saying that it is very Pisces of us to play very feelings oriented type of music
1: when we're already in our
0: feelings. Like, why are we doing this to ourselves?
1: But we're tortured souls.
0: Or okay, hear me out. Or it's because I love relating to like a good song lyric, you know, or like a poem, or like a scene that you feel like seen through a zine. And that's how I felt when I just read your scene, actually.
1: Oh, which is very cute,
0: because it was all about feelings, actually. You all should go check it out when it's released and live and out there in the world.
1: Yeah, it will be on my website probably tomorrow when I'm like done putzing around.
0: I'm so proud of all these things that you have going on, baby.
1: Thank you.
0: I'm serious. That's awesome.
1: Great. Can you shut my mic off while I adjust it?
0: No, I'm sure people can hear it through my mic because the sound is going to bring W40 or 20. What is it? The thing that hurts.
1: Oh, W. Something 40, something like that, which I should know, but I don't.
0: Okay. I love it. So, yeah, anyways, I don't know if it's that we are in our feelings, so we love to listen to feelings songs, or is that we are so connected with our feelings that music just helps. It's one medium that helps us to be even more in touch with it.
1: Yeah.
0: It's a cool thing.
1: It's like, it makes us, like you said, feel seen, and I completely agree. It's like why when you're sad, you like, not everyone, but a lot of people, when they're sad, you read like something like Sylvia Plath, because you want to be like, she gets it.
0: Yes,
1: she gets it. Or you listen to Mitski and you're like, she definitely gets it. And it's like you just want to be loved and seen in other ways.
0: Truly the power of art. Anyways,
1: what time is it?
0: Oh my gosh, yes. Oh, 11:45.
1: Wow, time has flown on this on this show for me.
0: She's falling scenes. Tally's hard at work at the radio and for their art, falling scenes, coordinating this thing, creating content.
1: Oh my god, yeah, just doing the most right now. I wonder, I think people can hear the zine folding process on air right now, and I apologize, but maybe I don't apologize. Maybe it's some nice ASMR.
0: Yes, I agree. I would call it ASMR big time. Anyways, what a week, everybody. We were just, the last topic was around that. What a week in the news. So if you're out there and that's what I was just saying, maybe like the last thing that I should be doing is to be on the internet right now, because what a rough place.
1: What a rough triggering
0: what a place. Rough triggering place right now. Not surprised, sadly. Just look around, everybody, and do the thing, do the work, and do the uncomfortable thing to do. That's where I'm gonna leave it at.
1: Yeah,
0: but the one thing that I did think about is that it would be cool if we maybe come up with print from Sister from their collective. Yay. Related to these. Yes.
1: Yeah.
0: Such a good way to process it. It reminds me of Copperpot days.
1: Yeah, it's just like, I don't know. Art helps with grieving.
0: Mm-hmm.
1: And, you know.
0: And transforming it. And maybe even communicate it.
1: Yeah.
0: Something like screen printing, especially.
1: Mm-hmm. Or even Rizzo printing.
0: Yes.
1: If you have the means to.
0: Yes. Then we can go, we paste it. Just kidding.
1: Allegedly.
0: Just kidding, obviously. This is like in a parallel universe where there's no surveillance. But before I play again for everybody, Why Do I Cry? Which is the last track. Before that, I play Leave Me Be by
1: Computer Wife.
0: Computer Wife. Did you choose that song also?
1: I chose a different Computer Wife song.
0: Okay. Because I am freestyling my DJ moment tonight.
1: Hey, I love that. You're doing a good job freestyling.
0: Okay, and then I play, because the one that I play, it's called, yeah, Let Me Be. And then I just look at your playlist again and it says, no, you chose Nobody.
1: Yeah.
0: Okay.
1: You can skip it.
0: Nice. But I didn't realize that's how in sync we are.
1: We are in sync. I do want to mention, this is a new single that came out from Computer Wife. Listen to it. It's great. They're great.
0: Oh, nice.
1: Yeah. I wonder if they're on tour. I should check that out.
0: I actually think they are, because that's how I ended up putting them, just playing them. Let me double check. I think they're from New York, right?
1: I'm not quite sure. I do really like them, though.
0: Sure, some fun facts. Yes, New York based, and they are touring, not in Salt Lake City, sadly.
1: Ooh.
0: Yeah, no, Boston, Philadelphia, Washington.
1: Oh, okay. So it's like not even like something I can just like justify ripping to.
0: Not even. But maybe she's listening. Come to Salt Lake City.
1: She's like, you know what, girls? I'm on my way.
0: You don't know the power of manifesting, what we were talking about earlier. Oh, yes, I also play. Dun, dun, dun. I can't see the screen because I am blind. I'm going to make the noise. Oh, yes. Chores by Feebly Little Horse, and then No Thank You, I Love You by Lucy Dacus, I'm not sure how to pronounce it, and then a collaboration between El Michaels Affair and Clairo called Anticipate. I love that album from El Michaels Affair. I think it's called, I can remember, it's the last one, and it has such good collaborations. So if you haven't checked it out,
1: that's a powerhouse collaboration,
0: right?
1: That's cool.
0: And I really like that song. When it came out, we would listen to this album at the studio nonstop. Like nobody would realize that it's been playing over and over. So I feel like I know the entire lyrics of every single song.
1: That's cute. I have albums like that.
0: What did you play, babes?
1: What did I play? Wait.
0: I got you. Let me do the thing. I think we started with Fiona Apple. Yep.
1: Oh, yes. Fiona Apple. Was it
0: Valentine?
1: Valentine by Fiona Apple. Oh, and then Mitski.
0: Yes.
1: And then did we just cruise into your segment after that?
0: I think we play also Energy by Soar.
1: Oh, yeah. We played Soar 2.
0: Soar 2, yep.
1: They're so cool.
0: Why Do I Cry, which I wasn't familiar. Margot Gurian?
1: I think it's, yeah, I think you said it right. I don't know how to say it. I'm going to blame it on being dyslexic, and I'm going to keep bringing up being dyslexic on the show for some reason.
0: It is honestly the hardest thing to just say people's name nonstop, left and right.
1: Dude, it's hard. I always mispronounce things in general. Like I like read something and then in my head I don't fully pronounce it. I just like memorize the first like three letters and then I'm like, okay, that's what it looks like. I'll remember it like that by how it looks like. But then they're like, what's this artist's name? And I'm like, I don't know. I just memorized the way the first three letters look together.
0: That's real. I'm like, yep. Wait, while you're folding your scene, do you want to tell the audience what it's about or how you got inspired? Or am I putting you too much on the spot?
1: No, not at all. I'd love to. So I wanted to have some more stuff for Alt Press Fest, which is October 17th at the library.
0: Oh, it's coming up.
1: Mm-hmm. So I wanted to have some more stuff for that, because right now I only have two zines. So I wanted to release another one, and I'm just mostly always inspired by tender music, and this one is also all tender songs from femmes. So I illustrated some cute lyrics, and then the zine unfolds into a poster, and the poster is my cat, and I love it.
0: With
1: a neighborhood cat, neighborhood cat in my boyfriend's neighborhood. They're playing. I hope you guys stumble upon it. It's cute. Or I hope you just come see me at All Press Fest.
0: What time?
1: I need to double check. I want to pause.
0: It's a day thing, right?
1: It is a day thing. It's not an evening thing.
0: I'm going to check.
1: Thank you. I'm like doing a time lapse as I'm like holding nice. All of these.
0: I'm telling you, Talia's here doing the thing. All Fest. Well, we'll let you know because I'm not finding it.
1: Yeah, it's in my calendar. I'm so proud of using a calendar. I used to just not use a calendar and miss everything. Now I miss like half the things instead of everything.
0: Oh, when did you start? Whoa. When did you start?
1: Like a few months ago.
0: A new thing.
1: It's a new thing. Yeah. I was just like, I want to be more organized.
0: Poppy, when I tell you that I live by my calendar, I'm going to show you this real quick. My calendar. I have everything that I need to do.
1: My calendar looks like that too. It's like non-stop. It's locked and loaded with like every little thing that enters my stream of consciousness. It goes on the calendar or else it's not happening.
0: And I also add my sweet partner's things so I don't have to ask him 1 million things. When is the thing that you told me that it's gonna be?
1: I do the same thing. I have a little folder on my calendar.
0: The patience.
1: And it's titled my boyfriend's name, and then I just like everything that's related to him I put in that section of the calendar.
0: Nice, because I want to remember, but the reality is that I'm gonna forget and I'm gonna be again like, oh, okay, we can do this thing, or just I have this thing and it's like, no, but I told you that I had that thing on that day. And I'm like, jungles, I just forgot, because I forget
1: things you cannot forget in your regular life that are my like, oh, okay, don't forget to pay your credit card. Like,
0: yes.
1: I forget things like that, so it's like, of course I'm gonna forget anything and everything below that too.
0: Small things. I love me a calendar. I put like sometimes call your mom, or sometimes I even have to put get back to a text message that I've been.
1: I do that too.
0: Just not that I've been not wanting. It's just that sometimes it's so hard to do the thing that if I don't put it on a to-do list or in a calendar, it becomes 10 times harder in a no way that I have a way to explain it, but it's just how my brain works.
1: Frozen unless if I can like...
0: Exactly.
1: It's weird. ADHD, man. It's hard.
0: You heard it here first. Start a calendar. If you want to remember things, we recommended it. And then love an analog way to do calendars. Mad respect for the people that carry their little calendars that are physical and they write it down.
1: I try to be that person. It didn't work.
0: No, me neither. I will always forget it.
1: It has to be a pocket calendar, but then it doesn't work because it's too teeny to write down all the crap you need to remember.
0: The struggles are real to remember stuff. Anyways, we are 3 minutes away and we need to choose What's the last track of the night? What a moment.
1: Oh, wait. What do we got? Do you have one that you have a burning desire to play?
0: No. You do it.
1: Okay, let's see.
0: We already play without knowing the same band, which is why I love doing radio with you. Computer Wife was not planned, everybody, but Tali had it on their playlist. I had it on my mind. Did not get to that deep in your playlist when I was listening it earlier. So it just happened.
1: Meant to be.
0: Meant to be.
1: How about we end with the song Feminine Adornments by Julie?
0: Cute. I haven't heard of them.
1: I like them a lot. It like starts off with like 90s like pop, and then it ends in like shoegaze. It's fun.
0: Nice. LA bass sounds like. Okay, friends, we did it. We're both back on the radio the same day at the same time with amazing. All of you. We appreciate you. Thanks for tuning in to KUAA 99.9 FM or online KUAAFM.org. We hope you have a sweet night.
1: Yeah, thank you for listening.
0: We love you. Bye.
1: Love you. Bye.

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How about it for Brad Meldow? Christian McBride. Brian Blade. Thank you very much.

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says who's man, man who's. 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What are you then? Unchiseled child of rape and cloud, shaggy stallion story, bareback rider, invading horde of one. Avatar born of collective anxiety, dream lover, living constellation manifested, the bawdy bisexual mid-bacchanal. Horsey lout, bad lad, bestial base chakra, the homo in me that wants to rot, chaos choke holding reason. I have sown my teeth into the soil and watched the boy fall sprout. And if there is a face, it is lined in pain. And if there is a hand, it is balled into a fist. And if there is a hoof, it is already balled down onto soft flesh. And if there is a beard,

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I mean the variousness of the homosexual. But there is no Sento, no fragment, no half. I am whole and wholly indivisible, and I am chaos. Every single minute of my life spent writhing within the granite chokehold. Centuries of pressure written onto stone. Oh, how I let you haunt me, saddle me into the battle that has always been raging. But I will smash you into pieces, remake myself from the shots. Let them become stone again. Unanimate these live warring bodies. Their filigreed curls over to marble. Drain their bodies of blood. 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I want to

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other's urgent call, rescuing our spirits, souls.

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I broke my chains, now I just glide into a mood that once was driven. A little understanding and you're forgiven. So sever those ties and turn it loose. It's another bad groove that cooks a goose. If I was the same as anybody else, then give me that cure for my sickle cell. Set me free as I look around. Some matched up brothers all broken down and peddling what they shouldn't ride. Goose close, man, you better run and hide. I look to the future.

between Western psychology, psychiatry, and psychotherapy, and the so-called religions of Asia, there is common ground, because both are interested in changing states of human consciousness. Whereas institutional Western religion, Christianity, Judaism, and even Islam, are relatively less interested in this matter. Western religions are more concerned with behavior, doctrine, and belief than with any transformation of the way in which we are aware of ourselves and of the world. But this matter concerns psychiatry and psychology very much. Only those states of consciousness which are not normal are usually treated in Western psychology as being in some way sick. There are, of course, exceptions to this, and there have increasingly been exceptions in the work of Jung, and to some extent even of Grodek, of Prinzhorn, of more modern people, Rogers and Ronald Lang. Changing consciousness is often looked upon as a form of therapy. But in general, different states of consciousness from the normal are regarded as a form of sickness. And therefore, official and institutional psychiatry constitutes itself the guardian of sanity and of socially approved experience of reality. And very often it seems to me that reality appears rather much the way the world is seen on a bleak Monday morning in this official doctrine, I might even say dogma, of what reality is. Because, after all, we know that our science, such as it is, of psychology, is founded in the scientific naturalism of the 19th century. And the metaphysical and mythological assumptions of that science still underlie a great deal of psychological thinking, in behaviorism eminently, but also to a large extent in official psychoanalysis. Indeed, one might say that psychoanalysis is based on Newtonian mechanics and, in fact, could be called psychohydraulics. Not that that analogy is altogether inappropriate, because there are certainly respects in which our psychic life flows and exhibits the dynamics of water. But, of course, we want to know what kind of water. And for the scientific naturalism of the 19th century, the basic energies of nature

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2: 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Greetings, streamers. Forgive this sound. Okay, I moved the mic. Thank you. Okay, so thank you for tuning in Salt Lake City as well. Whether you be in a car, a home, a business, it's a nice morning out there. Kind of an orangey sky. We are going to back announce some tracks. We just heard KMRU with Ulma. We heard Carmen Villan's Agua Azul, and the set started off with Suzanne Ciani and Morning Spring. A nice entry point into the day sonically, I do believe. We have a variety of sounds coming at you today from a variety of perspectives. I've got some music highlighting the Organic Music Research Hour at 7:40. In fact, one of Dante's recent sets rather than Chaz's. They both do a great show whenever they're on Sunday nights. But first, the 7:20 set is coming up, and I've got an interesting variety of sounds within this one set, I think. We've got some Icelandic music and music from around the world as well as the U.S. So we're going to get things kicked off with Arstroyer and a track called Things You Said. Thank you so much for tuning into KUAA this morning and any morning you do.

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2: 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It's looking good. So, we're going to back announce that set of music. In fact, it was all European. We heard Sol Seppi. Sol Seppi, a member of Sparkle Horse at times, apparently, from what I just read. Britain's Slow... Let me try this again. Sol Seppi with Slow Fuzz. We heard a Norwegian artist named Era, E-E-R-A, Era, with a track called Living. We heard Finland's On Segen Ensemble with The Ground of Being, and Iceland's Arstor with Things You Said. A nice set, I think. I'm going to now segue into the promised music from a recent episode. Let's see, I want to get this right. It was the 920 episode of Organic Music Research Hour, which is hosted, not necessarily alternating, but co-hosted, if you will, by Dante, Leray, and Chaz. This is a Dante set of recent vintage. I enjoyed listening to it live. Pulled four tracks from those 3 hours, and I'm playing those for you today. We're going to get started with a band or project known as Hugar, and I don't know the exact way of pronouncing this. I guess I'll just say Rock, R-O-K, Rock. From Hugar. Again, all credit to Dante and Organic Music Research Hour, which airs Sundays from 7 until 10 p.m. right here on KUAA.

0: 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It is the 1st of October, and I'm going to back announce that set. But first, I'm going to play this announcement for the last time, as today is the last version of this event.
1: 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With additional vendors joining this year, the first Central Ninth Farmers Market will be held at 900 South and Jefferson Street, beginning June 25th, and will run every other Thursday through October 1st. They'll be running food out of the kitchen, the neighbors will be pouring drinks, and you and all your homies are welcome to come kick it with the community.
0: Hello, hello. This is still Thomas, and still Waking Life, still KUAA in Salt Lake City, 99.9 FM. We just heard a set of music originally curated by Dante for the Organic Music Research Hour. You can actually play that entire show at our website, kuaafm.org. Look for the September 20th edition. We just heard Hanya Rani with Nest, Abby Gunderson's Within a Dream, Lake Mary with Daniel Weish, Standing by Peaceful Waters. I believe that Lake Mary is, in fact, Chaz, is that true? Someone correct me if I'm wrong. Misinformation is not my intention. We also heard another group from Iceland. How about that? Hugar, and a track called Rook. That was a nice set. Organic Music Research Hour every Sunday, 7 until 10 p.m. This is the portion of the show when we play some music from the Blue Breakbeat series. It's our jazz segment. We kick things off with Reuben Wilson. This is from Volume 3. We've got tracks 4 to 6 coming up today. And yeah, Reuben Wilson, Jeremy Steig, and Nancy Wilson are coming our way. This is, again, Reuben Wilson with Show Nuff Mellow.

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3: Greetings, this is Thomas back with you on Waking Life. Here for another 48 minutes until that last voice, that of Tall Jay, will be the voice you'll hear. He'll be here from 10 until noon with the Breakfast Club. We just heard three tracks from Blue Breakbeats Volume 4. And with these compilations, sometimes you get a really unique mix of tracks. We just heard Bambara with Shack Up, Bob Doreau's 3 is a Magic Number, and Buddy Rich Band with The Beat Goes On Live. Truly a very varied mix of songs for our 9 o'clock jazz set. We've got the United States of America queued up next, a track called The American Metaphysical Circus. There was a track earlier that played at half the length I thought, so I'm going to try to do a little math here on the side while playing some songs. We're going to get into some 60s psych here for the next little while. Hope your day is going well. It is October 1st, people. How about that? Let's do this with the United States of America.

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2: 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I would encourage you to visit that website, even if you are not on it right now, because we're looking at some changes there. 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There are blog entries now. It's looking good. It's looking real good. We welcome Tall J to the Studio Breakfast Club coming up at 10 o'clock. Tall J, my math today has been terrible. I'm all over the place. I can't quite lock in, and I had a song. I'm talking as if to Tall J, and I actually am. That's sort of what we're doing right now. You want to be on mic there? Yeah, go ahead. What happened is I was playing a track. There was nothing technically wrong with the song, but it just felt like somebody in the late 60s doing drugs and watching The Wicker Man too much, and yeah.
3: So it was an amazing record?
2: It was an amazing record, but lyrically I just was like, we got to go.
3: Okay.
2: We got to get out of here. So that's what we did. We abandoned ship.
3: Okay.
2: Mid-journey. Hey, since I've got you here, anything about the show today? What should we know?
3: I'm doing an all vinyl set again.
2: Yay. All right.
3: Yeah. Showing Jazz Kid the ropes in advance of their first show.
2: Wow.
3: Yeah.
2: Okay. Well, we've got a scoop here.
3: Yeah.
2: Okay.
3: Yeah. It'll be a fun day.
2: Okay. Fantastic. Okay. New show is coming to KUAA. That's fantastic. I'll let you do all that in just a bit. Yeah.
3: Sure.
2: Cool.
3: Sounds
2: Thanks,
3: great.
2: Tall J. Yeah. So, wow. What a cool show this is going to be. We've got some back announcing to do. We heard Rare Bird with You Went Away. I very seldom play the Grateful Dead, but I did. Estimated Profit. And I got one like. I got a thumb up on our board. So, you know, thank you, person. We heard Soft Machine with Hope for Happiness. A little bit of Velvet Cape. See, I'm not even saying it right. Velvet Cave. What was I even thinking? From Silver Apples and the United States of America with the American Metaphysical Circus. We're going to hear Max Beasley's High Vibes right now with a track called Mr. Jekyll. I'm just going to try to stay out of the way from here on out. All right.

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1: I hope you could hear Stephanie over the backing track of Siguros. It's a busy day in the studio. Got some new, well, I say shows. We have a new show coming, and Tall J will tell you all about that as our new host is in-house. Sorry if I'm a tad distracted. We just heard Kenny Garrett with a track called Hargrove. We heard Brass Construction with Now Is Tomorrow, parentheses, Anticipation. And we heard Mr. Jekyll from Max Beasley's High Vibes. My name is Thomas. The show is Waking Life. It is almost over. This track will play until the end of the show. It's Siguros, Sven Englar from Egetisbyrjan. I don't speak Icelandic or Hopelandic. Folks, this was a curious show. My mathematics were not there. My brain was flying about. I'm going to come in tomorrow with Olympians focus. Promise you. War on Drugs is at Gallivan tonight. I'll be at the tent. I say that factually. All that said, I'm going to let training begin. Thomas out.

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Yowza. Coming in hot. Brand new Death from Above 1979. I think I mentioned on this program, which is called Heavy Rotation, by the way. DJ Frosty here. A couple weeks ago, I mentioned how Death from Above 1979 had a great debut and followed by a string of disappointments. This might be a return to form. It's called Private Lives. Coming up today on the program here on KUAA 99.9 FM. Got some new Anthrax. Got the new Brat. A new band that I'm just in love with called Unsanitary Napkin. Oh yeah, just wait for that. And got some new Clutch too. It sounds like the old Clutch, but it's fine. Little Die Spits, little Uncle Acid and the Deadbeats. Of course, Black Sabbath. I think I'm going to establish that every episode of Heavy Rotation must contain a Black Sabbath song. So decreed, so it is. All right. This is something new also. Play it once before.

Oh, yeah. The Violent Hour, Screenager. That's a new one. It's Carla, formerly of the Butcher Babies, now doing her own thing. Prior to that, Helmet, Iron Head, from 1992's Meantime. Sex Beat, with a song called We Do Not Play Wawa, from the album called Crack. Baroness with Choir from Stone. False Advertising, Influenza from Brain Freeze. Mud Honey, Change That Door from 1988's Super Fuzz Big Muff. Rose Tattoo, Scarred for Life, 1982, R.I.P. Angry Anderson. Started the whole thing off a death cassette, Cheaper to Die, Your New American Anthem. How you filling up that tank? Have you flipped off a Republican today? It'll make you feel better. KUAAFM.org here in Salt Lake City. 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I got that backwards. You know what I'm saying. Going out on the streams to Dallas, Texas, Missoula, Montana, Denver, Colorado, Monroe, Louisiana, Boise, Idaho, and New York City. And of course, all the Salt Lake streamers and who else we got? Sandy, Taylorsville, yeah, Springville, all the Villes. 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Whew. Gotta bring it down a little, but not really. Let's do more new stuff. Why not? Anthrax has a new one out. And it's pretty heavy. This is Tomb from Cursum Perficio. Yeah. 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Rip off the knob and turn it up.

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Oh, yeah. New Clutch. Wasted Lands. I'll dedicate that one to my weekend at East Canyon Reservoir. Ain't a lot of water up there. But by all means, bring in the data centers. Somebody's going to make some money on that. It's probably not you if you're listening to free radio. That's a brand new single from Clutch. Sounds like all the other Clutch, but what do you want, a power ballad? Get out of here. Prior to that, The Darts, My Heart is a Graveyard from Nightmare Queens. The Darts, one of the best live bands you're ever going to see. Saw them back in the spring here in Salt Lake City at the International Bar, blew the roof off the joint. And now they're in the midst of a world tour that looks insane. I think they might be going to the moon. Before that, Dead Kennedys, Kill the Poor. Sending that one out to Spencer Hussein Cox. Heck of a job, Spency. Hot Wax with One More Reason. The Ramones, Too Tough to Die. Bought that cassette in 1984 when it came out. It came out on October 1st. Bought it right around that time. I was on a family road trip and I said, please, for the love of God, I need a new cassette for my Walkman. Stopped at a little record store. Bought that. Wore it out. Too Tough to Die, 1984. Tall Days, brand new single, Gaslight Bomb. Tall Days from New Jersey. Started the whole thing off with Brat Manslayer. Hell Hath No Fury from the brand new Manslayer album. 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Now that you're broke, I want to remind you that we got Radiothon coming up in pretty soon. Start saving up. 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By God, we got it. Dare I say, more new stuff. This is Early Moods from the album Ready for the Grave, right there with you. Early Moods, Inquisition, KUAA. 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

0: 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Today, Thursday, October 1st, Twilight presents The War on Drugs, Low Moon, and Muser at the Gallivan Center, Al Ghul and Silence of Mortuary at Metro Music Hall, Empire of the Sun at Utah First Credit Union Amphitheater. 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

0: Wrong mic. Do you want to speak for me so I know I can hear you?
1: Hello, hello, hello, hello.
0: Yeah, I think we're on the air right now. Awesome. All right, let's do categories. I think
1: I have another category to add, but
0: oh my gosh.
1: But it's kind of just like tricky. The category of your show in general, Canción Protesta.
0: I already had that one on.
1: Yeah, that's what I figured.
0: I'll make a tally next to it because we like it so much. Two of us. All right. So I think it's been a long day. I had a quick lunch today. And I'm pretty hungry. Should we do food?
1: Yeah.
0: Do we want to have a specific kind of food? Like cooked, raw, veggie, garden, or just food?
1: Maybe. How about just food?
0: Okay, keep it easy.
1: Let's not make our job too difficult. I've got a fruit, la frutita.
0: You want to go first? Should we do total of three songs each? Two songs each? Let's do two songs each and see how we feel. Sound good?
1: Okay.
0: All right, so you're taking it on first. You want to announce your song?
1: Yeah, this is La Frutita by La Cuneta Son Machin from Nicaragua.
0: All right, hold up, and let me turn this on for you. Right on, let's do this. You're on.
1: All right.

0: I don't see that. Let's see. This is on the air right now. Live, raw radio. Learning how to... Wait, hold up. You're not on...
1: I think I figured it out.
0: You figure it out?
1: Yeah.
0: All right, sweet. Live stuff.
1: Okay, is it playing?
0: If you can't hear it,

0: You just heard El Tamal featuring La Perla by the Mexican band Son Rompepera.
1: All right, so El Tamal, a tamal, and what was before that? What was your food?
0: La frutita.
1: La frutita. Oof. I know what I want to play, and also thinking rhythmically what would follow. I always want to play La Mamingas, because it's my favorite song by Anarquía Tropical ever, but I don't know if I want to.
0: Yeah, do it.
1: I don't know if I want to use my Anarquía Tropical so soon in the show. I don't know.
0: Can always play them again later. They're pretty versatile.
1: Yeah, they're my fave. Should have done this. Okay, fine. If you've heard my show before, you know the song. I have so much food theme songs. Hold up, sorry. Tell us your secret thoughts and dreams while I look for a song. Only the most secret stuff.
0: Not sure where to take that.
1: Okay, let's
0: just play the Anarquía Tropical song.
1: No, I want to do Chocolate, so let's do that. Chocolate featuring Ferraz by the Motherflowers. Let's go.

0: All right.
1: That was Otro Vasito by Tish Hinojosa. And before that, El Vino by Alberto Cortez y Facundo Cabral.
0: So both of your songs included some alcoholic drinks.
1: Yeah. That's all I could find. It was drink related.
0: Yeah, that last one was really fun. I was like bopping.
1: Yeah, it is a bopping tune for sure.
0: Yeah, for sure. Okay, I want to do Inti Illima. Oh my gosh. Illimani.
1: Nice.
0: Señora Chichera, or Señora Chichera, from Antología number one. I think it's a 70s hit.
1: It's a classic.
0: Yeah, so also alcoholic. If you let it ferment long enough, chicha can be alcoholic or non-alcoholic. And this song is about finding a woman in a town that can serve you some chicha. What is chicha, Jake? Do you know?
1: It's like a corn drink, I believe. It's probably made a lot of different ways in a lot of different places.
0: Yeah, it's really great. Purple corn sometimes is fermented, and then
1: I've heard in some places people like chew it and then spit it out, and then the enzymes from their mouth help break down the starches to make them more fermentable. So it's even stronger.
0: Fun fact. You can pitch it too with some yeast or something.
1: Yeah.
0: Don't have to chew it. Okay, Señora Chichera coming up next.

0: All right, that was Los Espíritus with jugo, which is juice. So I gave you some chicha, I gave you some juice, and should we try a different category right now? Your mic's on.
1: Yeah, let's do it.
0: All right, thank you for being such a good sport. I know, I mean, we're both kind of just looking in real time.
1: Seeing what we can find.
0: Yeah, so it is all over the place today. Let's not wiggle the mic. And, yeah.
1: What's the next category?
0: Okay, so I like conjured. Maybe that's not the right word. It is because it's October almost, so it's magical. Playlist, category order. So first we got some food after work, got some drinks, and I know I like to work on my garden a lot, and I know you garden too. So I think the next category should be jardín, jardincito, no jardín de infantes. That could be a different category. So working in the garden, garden-related songs. You want to do two or three each?
1: Sure. Yeah, I've got a couple options here. There.
0: No.
1: They're,
0: two or three.
1: Yeah.
0: Yeah. No,
1: they're,
0: my bad.
1: They're garden / plant related.
0: That's cool. Sure. Let's do some gardening then. Let's okay. Go.
1: All right. I'm going to start with La Mañana y el Jardín by Los Blobs.
0: Fun.

0: That was Raíz by Gustavo Cerati. And before that, the kind of 60s song was La Mañana y el Jardín by Los Blobs.
1: Excellent choices.
0: Thank you.
1: I don't know what to follow it with. I mean, I have songs that have the word jardín on it.
0: That's pretty much how I chose those ones.
1: Did you? let's see. I think I'm going to do La Vela Puerca, La Semilla, and it's going to be on theme with what's going to follow, which I think is going to be Plantala, because they're on the same subject.
0: Claro.
1: Uh-huh. And if you like lyrics, you should listen. It's very fun. Up next, La Semilla by La Vela Puerca, your Wayan band. It sounds like high school to me. Or so.

0: All right. That was my pick. Cumbia Queers, Plantala.
1: What a banger.
0: It is. All of it is really good, actually. Shoot. You were mentioning you wanted to do more garden music?
2: Sí, tengo dos pistas más que se trata del jardín o por ahí.
0: ¿Cómo por ahí?
2: Bella Flor.
0: Ooh, by who?
2: By Novos Payanos.
0: Awesome.
2: And then the clásico La Jardinera by Violeta Parra.
0: My all-time fave. Actually, top five Violeta Parra songs for me. That should be a category next time.
2: Top five Violeta Parra songs.
0: Okay.